0: tempo.
1: That's one small step for man, one giant leap for mankind.
2: Oh, that looks beautiful for radio.
3: It has a stark beauty all its own. It's like much of the high desert of the United States. It's different, but it's very pretty out here.

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town. Told me of a time you worked with minstrel shows, traveling throughout the South. Spoke with tears for 15 years. How is dark and heat?

every chance in honky tonks for my drinks and tips. But most of the time I spend behind these county bars,